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Fortune!

0: 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The program. 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

0: 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Ciao Ivan, il nostro Ivan da Pioltello è sempre presente. Ciao fratello, grazie.
1: Tuesday night, to the club. Wednesday night, what a headache, but I went to the club. Thursday night, to the club. Friday night, didn't wanna go. Then my friend Michelle called me on the phone, and so I went to the club. Saturday night, to the club. Sunday night.
0: Vado a letto. Ah no, ah ok. Tanto, ogni tanto parlo da solo, così. 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